Blues. Subterraneous, maintain old tongue, monks' ruins, his subdued tones, a speaker of the flesh, switching tunes, an

voice. Hum doing Scraper from the Elektra 2000 record, 12-inch records from 1993. Same one with that, you know, I gotta tell you about Hum. You all know about Hum, the hit they had on the next record. F Buttons doing Flight of the Feathered Serpent.

quest, your adversary, chosen as a missionary. My only weapon, the Bible and the dictionary, is necessary, required, more like mandatory. But I inform you, wisdom is my only glory. You know the story, hell, hell, the king is here, for I shall reign forever in the after year. The aftermath, when I shall have the last laugh, feel the wrath, or follow with the psychopath. Those who oppose me will surely meet the

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Now ladies in the place, you're taking it on. This the jam that'll make you go on to the funky soul. This dictionary down with the E-O-I, this E-O-Y. Like I before C, we got this definite Drexter beat.

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As a general, I do produce. My progress has some profitable. Push you on pitches, I'm totally unstoppable. Master, philosopher, if you one say.

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I'm sorry, my dear. Say it on a dose. I'm a most rock for me. You have a choice to do, but just to go to what's the fully beat. I'm the host of da-da-da-da. Like you roll away and hover like a bell. I do possess. I do possess. Yes, y'all. I do possess. 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

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We laid your railroad over trails that once were ours. Taught you how to mine your gold, rope your cattle, and irrigate your land. 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

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That was a struggle, stressful struggle with all these trains in New York City, MTA on the weekend. It's a task, you know? I don't know.

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The damnation man needs it all around, while the suffering just keeps on. They keep on killing our roots and try to kill the youths. Corrupt politicians who divide our nations. My son, show your emotion. Cry, my son, and tell them what is wrong. 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

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Give us the teaching of his majesty.

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We just heard from the Odyssey Cult, brand new from them, that was called Leviathan.

is no standing room only. My name, for the record, incidentally, is Mr. M. Logic. I have been retained as your host and instructor for this half hour's 2-hour-length speaking seminar. To briefly outline...

totally mad, and you are everything to me. V stands for a little voodoo, and W for where and when. X sounds extremely mysterious. Why is a question I keep asking. And Z, dear child, for the zero you will get if you don't learn.